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0: Good morning to you, Green Bay, Northeast Wisconsin, Star 98. This is the TJA show. I feel touched and afraid at the same time. They're not outside protesting, right?
1: No, I just got an email.
0: Just an email?
1: That's all it was.
0: Okay. Yeah, I was worried, but I didn't think they're really fans of our show. That's why I'm touched. So, you know, we've had PETA on the radio a few times.
2: Yes.
0: They're very nice to us. And, you know, they have a reputation, and I've known that their reputation is, from my experience, not true. Like, they're not throwing paint on people out on the streets. Mm-hmm. They don't do that. They're very, like, respectful people. And
2: they just love animals.
0: They love animals. I love animals, too. Mm-hmm. And they sent us a thank you and maybe there's room to grow, I guess you would say, email.
1: Yeah.
0: So the thank you was because I brought my bundle of sticks into the home for the fire and there was a toad on top of it. And I did everything I could to rescue it and put it back outside. PETA liked that.
2: Yes.
0: They let Kenny know.
1: Yep. They said congratulations and thank you for saving the toad.
0: Yeah, of course. But then on this show this week, I also shared a story of how I got my Frankie a new leather collar from a beautiful handmade leather specialist because I just wanted it to last forever. My friends, they have horses, which they don't kill, by the way. They're nice to them, the horses. And they wear these very sturdy straps, and I wanted something that would last for a while. Not thrilled about me buying a leather collar.
1: No, in fact, they would like to send you vegan leather products and informing you that they do exist.
0: Isn't that plastic?
1: I don't know what it's made
2: out of. That's what I would think it is. Man. Well,
1: yeah, they did
2: what
1: throw
2: are you gonna do?
1: A little shade. So they're willing to send you these vegan leather dog collars.
0: Is it edible?
1: I don't know what the deal is.
0: Because dogs love to eat stuff.
1: Vegan as in no animal was harmed during the making of the product.
0: So it's a chain.
1: I don't know what it is. We'd have to ask them.
2: It's vegan leather.
0: It is.
2: It looks like leather, probably feels like leather, but it's not made of animal.
0: Okay, go on.
2: Plant meat. Yes.
1: They don't trust your ability to size your dog's neck. They say, ask Charlie for a little help measuring correctly.
0: Oh, that's my daughter, by the way, who's 11 and a half.
1: Emoji.
0: Jabo, you brought something up that is true. I should have thought about my elderly dog, Luna. She's got an old, beaten-up fabric collar. Mm-hmm. I guess that's vegan as well.
2: And she's put in her time.
0: Yeah.
2: And she didn't get a nice leather collar.
0: She didn't. And I was actually planning on ordering a second collar because I like this company so much. I'm open to seeing what a nice pleather collar would look like.
1: They're offering to send you a vegan leather collar for
0: I didn't know that.
1: Yeah, that's what they're offering.
0: Oh, they want to send me one.
2: Oh, yeah.
1: They're not even asking to come on the show. They're just saying, we'd love to send you this.
0: Oh.
2: Okay, so get one for your dog, Luna.
0: Can you say yes? Can I write them back?
1: I forwarded you the email, but we do need the neck size, so do ask Charlie for her help.
0: Okay, all right. I got it. It's 19 inches. She's got a thicker neck than Frankie. Frankie's taller, like a giraffe. And yeah, Luna.
1: Complications, it's in centimeters. You're going to need to use the other side of your ruler.
2: I'm going to convert that. Ask Google.
0: Well, thank you, PETA, for listening to the show and staying on top of me. I'm always willing to grow. It's your home for all the hits. We are Star 98.
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12: Wisconsin weather. Early morning showers taper off into mostly cloudy skies this afternoon. Temperature highs in the lower 70s with a southwesterly wind moving at 5 to 10 miles per hour. With Storm Team 5, I'm meteorologist Tessa O'Brien.

98.5 Star 98. The TJ Show and several physical therapists agreeing that there's one stretch we should all be doing every day. I'm intrigued. We'll get to this a few moments away. It's coming up in the news on the TJ.

0: your home for all the hits. We are Star 98. This is the TJ Show and our news. It sounds a little bit different around here. Kenny reads through every story he can find, and then he brings us the most interesting ones. Kenny, what's happening on the planet today?
1: EatingWell.com reached out to a bunch of physical therapists and asked them, if there's one stretch that you think people should do every day, what would that one stretch be? They all agreed on the same answer.
0: Come on, give it to me.
1: The hip flexor stretch.
0: How do you do it?
1: So you kneel down on one knee with the opposite foot planted at a 90-degree angle. You want to tuck your pelvis backward to keep your lower back flat, and then you shift your weight forward until you feel a gentle stretch in the front of the kneeling hip. You hold that for 20 to 40 seconds while breathing deeply, and then switch sides.
2: All right.
0: Noted.
1: Yeah, they say daily hip flexor stretching restores length to deep stabilizing muscles, improves hip mobility, brings the pelvis back into alignment, and reduces lower back compression.
0: Well, thanks, Kenny.
2: I'm down for it.
0: I feel loose just talking about it, so that's a good sign. Kenny, what else do you have?
1: WNBA round one of the playoffs. Again last night, another sweep. The Atlanta Dream beat the Washington Mystics 93-75. And then in the other game, another rubber match has been set. The Dallas Wings beat the Golden State Valkyries in overtime 108-100. So we have a game tonight with Indiana taking on Las Vegas. The winner of that game will take on the winner of Dallas and Golden State. And the second round of the playoffs, the semifinals, will start on Sunday.
0: Excellent.
2: Let's do it.
0: Kenny, what else do you have?
1: So a police department in North Carolina went viral and then issued an apology after a recent tweet. They posted that anyone arrested on that particular night would be required to listen to Taylor Swift's new songs on repeat during their ride to jail, as if some kind of torture tactic.
0: No, wow. Why target Taylor like that? Do they know what happens when you do that?
1: They said that it had to do with her winning that VMA Director's Award. So she was in the news and she, you know, I guess released some new songs and that new album addendum, if you will. So many people criticizing the police department for making jokes on social media instead of focusing on serious police work. And then they decided to apologize, but also said they like to have some fun on social media as a way to do community outreach.
0: All right, well, have a good time with that one.
2: Everybody's a comedian now.
0: Yep. Kenny, thank you for keeping us somewhat informed.
1: That's what's happening.
0: And by the way, if you're only catching a tiny portion of our show, you want to hear more of it, go find our podcast. You type in the TJ Show wherever you listen to them and we'll pop up right there. But first and foremost, as always, thank you for turning your radio on today. 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

0: Good morning, Star 98. This is the TJ Show. This story has me so excited, and I think it's because I am so upset with what video games have turned into. I'm irritated constantly. My kids, every day, it's, can you help me log into this account? Can I have your email address? Can I borrow your computer? Can you scan this QR code? Mm-hmm. And I'm like, guys, I mean, I literally sound 1,000 years old. I tell them, you used to put a cartridge into a machine and you could play it. You could play it with your friends, with your sisters. Yeah, but I want to play Minecraft online. It's like, oh, video games have gotten disgusting. I hate them.
1: And then, God forbid, the internet is down.
2: Right.
0: Oh,
1: yeah, absolutely. You can't play.
0: We had a power outage the other day. You would think it was the end of the world because their switches weren't connecting. It looked like it was still on Wi-Fi, but it wasn't.
1: It was not.
0: I'm like, ooh, you need an N64. You need an N64. No, Dan, we don't do it like that. You don't even know what it is.
2: No. The punishment is to get them a game console. You know what I mean?
3: Yeah. Like, TJ, but you're giving today's video games a bad rap because not all of today's video games are like that. Your daughters just happen to like these games that require you to be online if you want to play with friends.
0: Well, get them to stop. You're like the ultimate kid. They look up to you.
1: Which games can he play or can they play?
3: Well, Wolverine is a little too bloody and violent for them, but that one doesn't require the internet.
0: Okay, good.
3: I'm playing Legend of Zelda, Tears of the Kingdom right now.
1: Legend of Zelda.
0: Okay, so I wanted to bring this up. I saw this, and this makes me weirdly excited, even just as someone who played N64 when I was a kid. I never liked Zelda, but there's a game called Legend of Zelda Ocarina of Time. They're taking the original N64 game, and they're rebuilding it now for this new era.
3: Yeah.
0: And it's got, like, real orchestral music.
3: Modern graphics.
0: They've got up-to-date graphics, nice. And it's the game from the N64. So, of course, you know where my mind goes. Smash Brothers N64 Edition, that was my jam. I was Kirby. If I could play as Kirby in, like, today's world, that is something I would embrace with the Switch.
1: You can still find a N64 at one of these, like, antique shops. Like, the other day, my husband Archie and I, we dusted off my old Super Nintendo that I got when I was a kid.
0: Yes, so you brought this up yesterday. I'm so glad you brought this up. So I thought you went out and bought one. No. This is the original.
1: The original. This was my mother saved up money to get my brother and I this Christmas gift. I mean, this was the only gift him and I got, and we had to share it, and we were happy to share it because it was like $200 when it first came out, and I still have the original console.
0: It's
1: still my gift every year. I mean, it's paid for at this point. And so we brushed it off, just took the dust off of it, make sure we blow into the cartridges, the game cartridges, and open them to play.
0: Love it.
1: But it still works, just like that. We did all that. We put in Super Mario Bros. And we played, and we had a good time. But as I was sitting there playing, I was like, man, these controllers just feel so small for my big hands.
0: Your adult hands, yeah.
1: Yes, before they felt so big for my kid hands. And then I'm sitting there trying to dodge bullets and flying ducks, and I'm like, hyperventilating. And it took me back to the time when I was playing it as a kid, and I was like, that's where my anxiety came from. Yeah. It came from this.
0: Yeah, it's crazy what you go through with these games, but that is so fun. You got me in the mood to like go back to the old school Mario stuff. I loved it. It was such a great part of my life. I don't know why they've betrayed the parents. It's really sad. This is the TJ Show. More of the TJ Show is coming right up on Star 98.
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13: Wisconsin weather. Early morning showers taper off into mostly cloudy skies this afternoon. Temperature highs in the lower 70s with a southwesterly wind moving at 5 to 10 miles per hour. With Storm Team 5, I'm meteorologist Tessa O'Brien.

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0: touch. Star 98. This is the TJ Show, and look at that, September gone. It's behind us. And we welcome October.
1: I hate that laugh. It's so creepy.
0: And I don't know why you're so good at that, but we won't ask any questions there. Heather was
2: just
0: talking.
2: Don't ask any questions.
0: This is what we have to endure all through October. Everyone's got their own creepy voices. I'm not a fan of Halloween. I don't like all the decorations, and Heather is the exact opposite.
1: Like, yeah, I love it.
0: This is day one for you. Mm-hmm. You have an interesting system.
1: Right, so I'll start decorating for fall when fall begins in September. But as soon as October 1st hits, it's Halloween time, baby. So I'm putting all the Halloween decorations out.
0: So you've had, like, leaves in autumn.
1: Right, so then I'll add, like, some, like, cobwebs to the leaves and stuff to make it look spooky, like, you know? So, and then I'll add my skeletons, my ghosts, my ghouls, my goblins.
0: Yeah, some people, they take this too seriously, and I think this is a sign. Like, this is a good time to just keep your watch out for the people in the neighborhood who go overboard with the Halloween decorations. Just be careful around them. Like,
3: what are we watching out for?
0: Well, you know, there's cute smiley pumpkins.
1: Sure.
0: And then there's like the gruesome scenes where they've taken hours, clearly.
1: Yeah, it's pretty cool.
3: That I don't like.
0: I don't need to see full-size people, like statues, right? With hatchets and then, you know, there's this splattered here and there. Like, first of all, where are they storing all that?
1: Are you judging the people who put out a bunch of stuff for Christmas? Like, where are they storing their Christmas stuff?
0: I don't know. I feel less.
3: That's good.
0: But it's not like Santa's. And I mean, I guess some people.
3: Yeah, some people are.
1: Some people go
3: overboard. Yeah.
1: Hardcore for Christmas.
3: But I have seen, I was driving by a house yesterday, and there was two massive skeletons. I don't mean like the little ones. Yes. I mean like they are larger than life. There was two
1: those.
3: In front of the house and they had ties on. And I'm like, you going to work? What's going on? Like, so I did think, where do they store that?
1: Gentlemen.
3: Right. I'm hoping they take it back down and like put it in the garage.
0: Yeah,
3: like,
0: do you need a
3: maybe
0: drill?
3: A basement if they have a basement.
4: Well, you could disconnect it. You know, the knee bone's connected to the shin bone. The
0: so
4: shin
0: it's that.
3: Is that how that works?
4: The foot bone. You just put them back together.
0: Yes.
1: Well, I have three 4-foot skeletons that I have to keep out at all times because I have no place to store them because I live in an apartment.
0: So it's year-round.
1: Year-round. I just dress them up for different things. Like, okay. In the summer, they wear bikinis.
0: Oh, all right.
1: That's fair.
0: Well,
1: yeah.
0: Glad you're having fun with that. I will say, there's a couple decorations I have come to love. One of them is huge. The other one is small. I like the houses that have the octopus because it's an animal.
1: That's fun.
0: Where the different octopus tentacles are coming out of different windows.
1: Yeah, that's cool.
0: And it looks like it's in and you just see like one eyeball in one of the windows.
1: Yeah, that's cool.
0: I got to give a lot of points. That's clever.
1: Mm-hmm.
0: And then the other thing I like is there's a guy I used to visit at the post office and he would have a little tiny box and he would tell my kids, hey, you want a piece of candy? And the kids were like, of course. And they would open the box. And this little spider, it just would come out like it was a fake plastic spider, but it would be just slow enough that it seemed real. And my daughter, Noah, screamed like, ah!
1: Aww.
0: And this post office guy was like so into it. He's like, that's the greatest one I've ever seen. He's been doing that for years.
3: Cracking up.
0: Open it up. Would you like me to? So there are a couple good ones
3: getting
0: out there.
3: Getting his kicks on pranking the kid.
0: Yep, I'll give you that. By the way, you can also listen to us on Alexa. Just say, Alexa, play Star 98.
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1: Well, I listened to your show, and I heard you shout out the number to give a call, so here I am giving you guys a call.
2: Whoa. Oh, nice.
0: So why are you so brave to call a random phone number like you did and get on the phone with us?
1: I don't know, actually. I'm just trying to spread positivity and feel like this is a good way to do that.
0: Oh, there you go. All right, well, tell me this. What is the most exciting part of your life right now? I know people usually have something going on.
1: Well, right now would be coaching middle school soccer with my husband.
3: Oh, fun.
2: Oh, that's cool. Oh.
1: Yeah, it's really fun.
2: You got Heather excited. She played soccer.
3: Mm-hmm. Mm-hmm.
4: She's a middle school champion, if I'm not mistaken.
3: Well, I don't want to brag, but state champions, but it's...
2: put some respect on her name.
3: Yeah.
0: Why do you guys do that? Did you play when you were kids?
1: I did not. My husband did his whole life, and he still plays today. And both of our kids play, and... our school had a really bad rep and never the right coaches or never any consistent coaches and just kind of on like a losing streak, even though we have a ton of talented kids. So we just wanted to turn the program around, and we've actually been doing that, and we've been raising money for the boys and the girls, and we're just having a lot of fun with it.
2: Yeah, wow. That's awesome.
3: It's cool
2: that's
3: you
2: so good.
3: And your husband get to do it together too. That's fun.
1: Yeah, it can be fun. I'm the one that pushed for it.
3: That's funny.
1: It's been like a long time talk for like 3 years as we've watched this program struggle, and the opportunity came, and I was like, you need to do this. You are the best coach, and he had to change his whole work schedule around. Maybe took a little bit of a pay cut, but I was like, this is what is going to make you happy. So here
0: wow.
1: we are.
0: What an amazing story that is. It's so easy to be a parent on the sidelines, and you're so critical of everything that's wrong with this teacher or that coach or this league. And you guys are like, no, we're going to do something about it. We're going to change it. You are changing it, which is amazing. Mm-hmm. And is that even a paid gig? Do they pay you for that? Is it volunteer?
1: So my husband is the head coach, and he is paid per season. And I am the assistant coach, and I'm a volunteer.
0: Wow.
1: Hopefully, with consistency by the next season when we have our girls play in the spring, hopefully they will consider making me a paid coach.
0: Wow.
1: But I'm also a substitute teacher, so I at least I'm in the payroll that way.
0: Mm-hmm. That's fantastic. Well, keep up the great work, Kay. That's such a good story, and it shows you that if you're willing to put the effort in and you love it enough, you can really change things. So keep doing it and keep us posted. I want to see a TV show about you one day. You know, Netflix is making shows about everything. This sounds like a great one.
2: Yeah, that's awesome.
1: I hope so. I will keep you posted.
0: Yes, and thank you for listening to the show, Kay.
1: Of course. Thank you, guys. Have a great day.
2: You too. You take care.
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4: Thursday Night Football has the Browns against the Steelers in a divisional rivalry matchup. I'm not a fan of either of the quarterbacks, Aaron Rodgers or Deshaun Watson, so I have an interesting lineup for tonight. I'm picking that both of them will throw at least one interception.
0: Well, last time Kenny got it all wrong, so just keep that in mind.
4: Well, I think it'll be a win-win for me because I would love to see them throw interceptions, and I'd love to win some money in the process.
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7: Good morning, everyone. Green Bay Packers wide receiver Jaden Reed is facing an uncertain football future after being placed on injured reserve yesterday with a neck injury. He will miss the rest of the season. Head coach Matt LaFleur confirmed that he'll need surgery. Reed took to social media yesterday to hint that he'll make it back to the field at some point. Packers play in Tampa Bay on Sunday. WhatsApp is adding parental control so adults can keep track of what their kids are saying. Parents can also control how teens use channels and who can see their status. Meta is also adding a PIN so teens can't make changes without their parents. And a new champion has been crowned during the annual Fat Bear Week. The contest is held at this time each year at Alaska's Katmai National Park, where bears bulk up on salmon from the Brooks River ahead of the long winter. This year's winner, a 20-year-old male bear named Backpack. Before and after photos show Backpack looking lean in June, but weighing an estimated 1,200 pounds in September. That is your latest news and information update. I'm Bill Rabior.
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13: Wisconsin weather.
14: Early morning showers taper off into mostly cloudy skies this afternoon. Temperature highs in the lower 70s with a southwesterly wind moving at 5 to 10 miles per hour. With Storm Team 5, I'm meteorologist Tessa O'Brien.

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The TJ Show, and apparently there's a viral photo trend, has to do with AI, but it's saving parents money, and they seem to be embracing it big time. We'll get to this a few moments away. It's coming up on the TJ Show.

0: 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This is the TJ Show, and our news, it sounds a little different around here. Kenny reads through every story he can find, and then he brings us the most interesting ones. Kenny, what's happening on the planet today?
1: Do you guys remember getting your school photos taken back in the day?
2: Oh, yeah.
0: Of course. It was a big day. My mom would do my hair, poof it out, make it look really cool.
1: Yeah, a big rite of passage. Did you realize how much money your parents were spending on those photos to get them printed?
0: No.
1: They could be pretty expensive, and that's why many parents are turning to a new DIY trend. Instead of paying for the professional photographer's photographs, they're sometimes taking the pictures at home and then uploading them into software like ChatGPT to spit out what the professional photographer would have given you.
0: I don't know if it's worth it. Like, do we want to keep uploading photos of our kids into this mystery software?
2: Right.
0: Is it worth saving the money? And also, there's something about like a real photographer with real great lighting, and then they put the lasers in the background. It's cool.
1: Yeah, and that is the big privacy concern. Uploading children's photos to AI platforms create privacy and data retention risks. Who knows what they're doing with this information, with this data? Another thing parents are doing is they're letting the photographer take the picture at school, and then you get sample proofs, usually with some kind of watermark. Parents are also loading those photos into ChatGPT to remove the watermark.
0: Ugh.
1: And now lawyers are warning about the legal risk because that is copyright infringement.
0: Can you just lower the prices at the grocery store and then you can afford the photos again?
2: And gas, please.
0: Your gas would
2: That'd be great.
0: Very helpful.
2: Yeah.
1: Yeah, they say.
0: You notice when the gas prices go up, like, it limits what people can do?
1: Yeah.
2: Of course.
0: Totally. Have we made that connection? It's really expensive. And then you can't do the other things you were doing with that money. Can we fix that? How do we do that?
2: And then also, when gas prices are up and groceries up, and you have to choose between do I eat today or do I pay my rent? Do I buy my medicine? Like,
1: sure.
2: It's insane.
0: It's great. And then the people who are delivering the food, they're dealing with gas price issues.
1: Oh, yeah.
0: But they're not necessarily getting paid more to deliver with their 4.5 gallon, you know, whatever it is. It's crazy. All right, Kenny, what else you got? On that uplifting note.
2: On that note.
0: Yeah.
1: We were just talking to Kay from North Carolina. She and her husband are coaching a middle school soccer team. I just learned about this new reality show produced by Kim Kardashian. It's called Team Moms Baseball, and it features the moms of baseball players at Legendary Prep Academy in Scottsdale, Arizona. And it's kind of melding a Real Housewives feel with
0: the lives of
1: youth parents in sports. 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
2: Scottsdale, Arizona
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0: You're home for all the hits. We are Star 98. This is the TJ Show. You know, I've made it a habit to send my wife a message early in the day. Just a, hey, how are you doing? I'm thinking about you.
1: Okay.
0: Because I always am. I'm always thinking about how she's doing and always want to spend more time with her.
1: Lovely.
0: Unfortunately, this was the message that I received today. And I will admit, this is not the best look on my part. I'm just going to play it.
2: Hey, TJ, I just wanted to tell you that I'm very impressed by your seemingly Herculean strength to further compact the trash. I keep thinking it's full.
0: Well, every time it gets full, I do just try to get a little bit more time. I care about the environment. I don't want to overuse plastic bags. I want to make sure we're really using the plastic bags.
1: So you're pushing it down.
3: Is that really the reason?
0: It's definitely a part of it.
2: I'll assume it's empty because it was so full. And then I'll see that somebody has squished it down even more. And I knew you were strong, but now I see it. I see how strong you are. Some people might think it's very strong to carry a really full bag of trash out to the trash cans.
0: It does require a lot of strength when it gets to this point.
2: Especially when it's compacted with multiple watermelons.
0: Well, and that is why it gets heavier. Because
1: wow.
0: I do run multiple watermelons at one time.
1: Right, and those shells are heavy.
0: Very heavy.
2: I don't know if you're like stepping in it now and jumping. It's amazing. I would take the trash out, but now it's just so heavy.
0: Well, you know what? I've come to trust, because I go to Costco, the bags that they sell are a great quality bag.
1: Awesome bags. And you get so many. I haven't bought garbage bags in 3 years.
0: Yeah, and they last forever.
1: Yeah, it's great.
0: I was actually thinking about writing them a note and saying, hey, you are mislabeling your garbage bags. You need to call these tarps.
1: Mm-hmm.
0: Tarp hold. No.
1: They're great.
0: Tarp bags.
1: Tarp bags.
0: Yeah.
2: High risk now for bag breakage. So you're probably going to have to handle that because you're so strong. I can just see how strong you are.
0: I am technically the only person in the family who could physically take the garbage out at this point.
4: When she said you jumped into the trash, like, it just, I can see that visual of you jumping in and pushing things down. I can see it.
0: No, I do it all with one hand.
2: Because you can.
0: Sometimes I do use two.
2: You continue to push the limits of what's possible.
0: Mm-hmm.
2: I guess we'll see how far you go. All right. Love you. Bye.
0: I think she wants me to take the trash out. I think that's the feeling I'm getting. So I'm going to do that when I get home.
1: Good call.
0: Yeah. And there's still a little more space in there. I just pushed it down. Here's the thing, though.
4: I feel like you don't learn your lesson because I think it's been twice that you've told us that you waited a little too long to take the trash out. And then you take the trash out and it just like all the stuff is on the floor and there's like liquid on the floor.
0: I don't think we're there yet.
4: You have to clean that up. But why? Why go to that point?
5: You're flirting with disaster.
0: I am flirting. I'm living on the edge. That's
6: living on the edge.
0: Right.
4: But it's gross.
0: And it's unfortunate. I will report back. You know, it's kind of like, you know, like some of the best baseball players, their averages are around what, 400 or so? That's a good average.
5: Less than that.
0: That means they're striking out about 60% of the time. So I think by those metrics, I'm doing pretty great here as a husband.
1: All right, athlete, relax.
0: This is one of the things I need to work on. We've got more hits coming right up. It's the TJ Show on Star 98.
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7: Wisconsin weather. Early morning showers taper off into mostly cloudy skies this afternoon. Temperature highs in the lower 70s with a southwesterly wind moving at 5 to 10 miles per hour. With Storm Team 5, I'm meteorologist Tessa O'Brien.

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0: 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This is the TJ Show. We've got Colin in Eugene, Oregon. Hey, Colin.
1: Hey, how's it going?
0: Good. Now, you work as a maintenance guy on a college campus, and you don't have to say which one, but that's right.
1: Yeah.
0: And you have an observation about some of the things that kids need fixed in their dorm or whatever it is, and go ahead, share on that.
1: So, on a regular basis, I would get like a call for a broken down washer. So, going in and looking at the washer, there's nothing physically wrong with it. The only thing that would happen is, you know how you evenly try to put the clothes in so it's not all on one side?
0: Yep.
1: I'm like, okay, this is what you need to fix it. Like, you need to, like, evenly disperse the clothes. And then another instance is they would wash their comforter, and while it's soaking wet, they would put it in the dryer.
0: So,
1: and then they would be complaining that, hey, my comforter's not dry. So then I would have to explain it to them as well, like, okay, you need to do an extra drain and spin.
0: So you're noticing a pattern where seemingly obvious things about even a washing machine, you're saying that like a lot of college kids have no idea even the basics of how it works.
1: Yeah, like basic chores, like folding to cleaning in general, you know, and this isn't all the college kids. This is like 50% of them.
0: So
1: like, you, there is some
2: 50%.
0: It's a high number. It's
3: that's
0: a heavy
3: quite
0: number.
3: A majority.
0: So, Colin, and you've been on this campus for quite a while, and you've noticed that this has gotten worse and worse over the years.
1: It didn't look like it was getting better.
0: Okay. Yeah. Well, do you have any theory as to why this is? Why you feel like it's getting worse?
1: Honestly, it might be the parents' fault.
0: Parents are doing too much.
1: They're babying their kids too much, you know, and they're not giving them responsibility like I had growing up. Like, I was a military brat growing up, and I did chores around the house. Parents aren't teaching them the right way to get stuff done and how to live properly.
0: Well, I wonder if this is part of the reason why it feels like a lot of people are big tantruming babies, even as adults. Like, maybe there's a generation that is literally, they never really are formed into maturity or whatever you want to call it. And so everyone's fighting with one another. And I mean, if you've ever fought with a three-year-old, you know, there's not a lot of logic there. It's just They're at war and they're not listening to anything you're saying. So I don't know if it's all connected or not, but thanks for sharing that with us, Colin.
1: Yeah, of course. I got an 11-year-old and I got a 5-year-old. So definitely fighting the 5-year-old is a battle.
2: Colin, have you ever taken care of a maintenance request and stopped and used the potty? You know, when no one's home?
1: Oh, no. So
2: tell the truth.
1: I will not use the residence toilet. If it's in a vacant unit, oh, yeah, I'll take like a deuce in there.
2: You know, sure you do.
4: Nice. Good for
2: door
4: you.
2: Open and everything, just by yourself.
1: But just not in an occupied unit that's currently right, someone's living right.
0: I like that you used the medical term for that. Thank you. We'll be back with more of the show in a few moments, but also you can listen to our show on Alexa. Just say, Alexa, play Star 98.
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6: Good morning, everyone. Democratic candidate for Governor David Crowley is holding a narrow lead over Republican candidate Tom Tiffany, according to a new Marquette University Law School poll. It shows Crowley leading Tiffany 49-46% among likely voters, which is within the survey's margin of error. Election analysts believe both campaigns will focus on undecided voters and turnout efforts in key swing counties just over 30 days until the election. Two people are dead after a medical helicopter with five on board crashed in the water next to Catalina Island. Los Angeles County Fire Department says one person is still missing. And NASA and SpaceX are getting ready to launch 4 astronauts to the International Space Station. Crew 13 is scheduled to lift off aboard a SpaceX Dragon capsule named Grace later this morning from Cape Canaveral. They're expected to reach the ISS about 8 hours later. The astronauts' 6-month mission focus on science, technology, and research. And that is your latest news and information update. I'm Bill Rabior.
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9: weather. Early morning showers taper off into mostly cloudy skies this afternoon. Temperature highs in the lower 70s with a southwesterly wind moving at 5 to 10 miles per hour. With Storm Team 5, I'm meteorologist Tessa O'Brien.

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1: The TJ Show and most international football games have sold out. No problem moving tickets. However, this Sunday, why does the stadium need to fill more seats? We'll get to it a few moments away. It's coming up in the news on the TJ Show.

0: Good morning to you, Green Bay, Northeast Wisconsin, Star 98. This is the TJ Show. Our news, it sounds different around here. Kenny reads through every story he can find, and then he brings us the most interesting ones. Kenny, what's happening on the planet today?
1: The NFL has been continuing to expand its list of international games, and they've been a smashing success so far. However, this weekend's first London game between the Indianapolis Colts and the Washington Commanders, they're apparently having trouble selling tickets, and they've dropped the price from $325 down to $105 per seat to boost sales.
2: Wow, that is the cheapest ticket you will ever find for football.
0: Well, and I'm shocked by the $300-something dollars. Who's paying for that? How did they get a lot of people to agree to that? $300-something per seat?
1: Yeah, I guess that's the average ticket price. This game will be at Tottenham Hotspur Stadium, which holds about 62,850 seats. All games previously held at this stadium haven't dipped below 60,000. So they're saying they need to sell about 2,000 more seats to meet that threshold. I guess they don't want to have a bad look. But what's interesting, though, is the people who spent full price on the tickets before this price cut are really upset that there are other people spending, less than half of what they paid for.
2: Yeah, I would be upset, too.
0: Pays to wait.
2: Sometimes it does, for sure.
1: Yeah, apparently the future London games, the Jacksonville Jaguars and Eagles, as well as the Houston Texans playing in later weeks, they haven't seen any price reductions there. Apparently ticket sales are going well. But there are different soccer stadiums throughout London.
0: You know, I would argue the same rule applies for, pretzels. You could buy them at the regular grocery store for, $5. Or when they're just about to go stale, they land at the grocery store down the street, the discount store, $1 there. I'd be upset if I paid $5.
1: Well, and you use that hotel app all the time for last-minute rooms, and you get great deals on it.
0: That's changed a little bit. It used to be, the greatest thing ever. Now, all of a sudden, they get, you got to watch those fees.
2: What happens now is that more people are using that app, so they're like, all right, about to make their money.
0: Yeah. No, I used to use that, if I had to go to a big city, you'd always have a room that would be empty, and you'd get it for, less than $100. Now they've added so many service fees that you wind up paying pretty close to what it costs. Yep. It's so dumb. All these great things, they just disappear. Katie, what else do you have?
1: The USA Today is reporting on this new trend among hybrid workers. They're calling it calendar stalking. So for hybrid workers, let's say they work 3 days in office, 2 days at home. What they'll do is they'll look at their Outlook calendar for their manager or supervisor to see what days they come into the office, and they'll schedule their in-office days for those days to have that, a little walk by their office to make sure the boss knows that you're at work.
0: Joe, how's it going?
2: You gotta be smart.
0: Let's get work done. Kenny, thanks for keeping us somewhat informed.
1: That's what's happening.
0: By the way, if you only catch a tiny portion of our show, you can hear a whole lot more of it. 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

0: 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This is the TJ Show. Saw a headline in the New York Post. It was making me think, what would I do if I was single today? It sounds like a horrifying thought, honestly. But I know it's like really tough out there with these dating apps and all the different ways you meet people. So there's one woman, her name is Erin. She's 36 years old. She posted what is being called a husband application. It's a Google form. And she got more than 240 potential applicants.
1: All right, cool.
0: Almost 1,500 direct messages. So it seems like it was a hit. And she titled it, "So, you're interested. I kind of like her. You come to me. Let me see what you got."
1: So 1,500 direct messages that did not convert to submitting application, because you only got 240 in the application.
0: Yeah,
1: which means 1,500 people aren't capable of just clicking on the link and filling something out.
2: Too lazy, red flag, get
3: out
2: of here.
3: That's what I was thinking. Yeah, automatically
1: she dodged a bullet. Mm-hmm.
0: Might be tough. And then I'd be annoyed if I did fill out the form because it's multiple pages and then she went with one of the DMs. I'm like, come on, man.
2: But he's
3: but
2: hot.
3: The working.
0: Candidates are asked about their ideal partner and prompted to share topics they could speak about for an unreasonable amount of time. Do you have any of those subjects that you're passionate about that you can just start riffing on?
1: It'd probably be sneakers, WNBA, social injustice and the history of it, and
0: Kenny?
1: Puerto Rico, where I'm from.
3: There you go.
2: Harry Potter.
0: Yeah.
2: I mean, Allison and I talk about Harry Potter almost every day.
0: So you found your person.
2: I found my person. I'm so happy about it.
0: Heather, unreasonable amount of time.
3: Probably like Saturday Night Live.
0: Okay.
3: I could probably talk about that for a good amount of time.
0: Very good. According to her Instagram, the husband application is now closed. So too late if you're interested.
3: Oh, man.
1: Good for her.
3: I was.
0: This made me think about when I was single in New York City. I was like, man, these dating apps are terrible. It wasn't working for me. And so I actually went to a person who prints up business cards, and I got real high quality business cards printed up with a little message. And I thought, well, I'll just hand these out to hot girls that I see on the train.
3: Did it work?
0: No, I didn't do it. I got the cards and I was like, this is so creepy that I'm going to put this in a closet.
1: I would throw it away.
3: That's a little weird.
1: That's weird.
0: And so I didn't do it. And then I was actually right around the time that I met my wife, Jess. It worked out anyway. But
3: nice.
0: I was trying to think of some clever way to be different or stand out in the midst of what everyone else is trying to do.
1: My friend Lindsay has done various things. Everything from posting something on social and asking for her friends to share it or tag other people in it, which I've done because I'm like, why not? I like love. You know what I'm saying? To now, she created a tote bag where she carries it around and it says, I'm single, and has a QR code on it. People can, like, guys can scan the QR code and then, like, fill out the application.
0: Ooh, that's clever.
1: So, yeah, she's done a lot of creative things.
0: Wow. Can we get her on the show?
1: I mean, I don't have any update for you, but yeah, I can reach out to her.
0: Yeah, I'd love to know if people actually scan the bag. And then if they're, I mean, obviously if they take their phone out and they're about to scan, does she go, oh, hey, should we talk now or later?
1: Great question. You can ask her that.
0: Or does the guy try to talk and then, you got to fill out the form. So many questions.
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10: Wisconsin weather.
11: Clouds and a little fog this morning with scattered showers that will exit in the afternoon, highs in the upper 60s. Tonight, mostly cloudy this evening, clearing skies overnight, a low of 45. Beautiful sunshine tomorrow, but cooler, 63. From Storm Team 5, I'm meteorologist Jordan Lamers.

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1: I do my head toss, check my nails. Baby, how you feeling? 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
1: Good morning, Star 98. This is the TJ Show. I want to play you guys a random video I got from my brother Mike. He sends me these messages every once in a while.
2: This is going to be fun because your brother Mike is always sending you some random stuff.
1: Well, he's always been a very unique individual.
2: Okay.
1: And he's still that way, even as adults. Like, we keep getting older and he still does this kind of stuff, which is what we did when we were teenagers. And so I'll just play this. He's got a coffee in his hand.
3: Yo. What's going on? Just hanging out, having a little bit of
1: And he shows me the coffee. Now, what he's saying without saying it is, I have inspired him to start drinking coffee. He never did. And then he heard how much I love it, and he eventually tried it. He found the right one. Now he's all in.
3: You know what that is? Coffee time.
2: So gross. Annoying.
3: A little midday pick me up.
1: You know, like, and most people today do this kind of stuff on social media, and you see it all over the place. He only does it for me.
2: That's beautiful.
3: Working at the warehouse, having a Dunkin'. America runs on Dunkin' type of day. Got a donut in there, a little pumpkin donut.
1: I'm actually glad he doesn't put this out on social media. There's enough of this on social media
2: you
1: already.
2: What makes it even better is like his Northeast accent. America runs on Dunkin' every day. Like, I don't know where that's from, but.
3: Hope you're having a great day. Catch you later.
1: Yeah, so I haven't responded to him yet.
2: Very Jersey sounding.
1: Yeah, yeah. Oh.
2: You gotta play that again?
1: Okay, hold on. Maybe I should do my message back to him now and just say, all right, here we go. Hey, Mike, I got your message. Glad you're drinking coffee. Everyone says hi, by the way. Look.
2: Oh, we're recording the video. Hey, what's up, Mike?
1: Yeah, hey, look.
4: I also run on Dunkin'.
1: Yeah, you know, so Heather got Dunkin' for herself today, and I like when you force it on me, but you didn't do that to me today.
4: No, not today. I skipped a week. Last week I did.
1: Yeah, although yesterday I was in the office, I got a knock on the door, and she said, do you want an iced coffee? And I said, absolutely. And somehow I wound up paying for both you and me.
4: You offered. I just accepted.
2: That's why she asked, because she knew that you would offer.
4: Yeah, right. Maybe a little.
1: All right, let me end this video here. Done. All right. Thank you guys for that. That's good. I got to respond to your family when they're reaching out. Otherwise, they stop reaching out. And yeah, I did love that iced coffee yesterday.
4: It was pretty good, right?
1: There's a certain place. They make it like it's a drug. I'm wondering if they're spiking it with something. But I was lit up the rest of the day. I was up much later than I normally go to bed. And my wife was getting irritated. She's like, why are you not in bed yet?
2: It takes like 8 hours for like coffee to get out of your system. And you guys have coffee in the middle of the day.
1: Oh, yeah. We're all in.
4: Yeah. Did you expect change? Because you gave me a 10 for two coffees and you didn't get any change.
1: That's fine. Okay, I just assumed it wasn't enough money.
4: It wasn't. Coffee's expensive.
1: This is where we're at. How much was it for two iced coffees?
4: Well, it was like eight something, but I gave the lady a tip. So
1: okay,
4: on your
1: thank
4: behalf.
1: You. Thank
4: gave her a tip.
1: I'm
4: with
1: sure
4: TJ's money.
1: The service must have been great, right?
4: It was pretty good.
1: You knew I would tip.
4: Yeah, she walked all the way to the back, got the coffee, and walked it all the way to me. So I mean, yeah. Tip them.
1: No, that's very nice of you to use my money to tip. Mm-hmm. I would do the same thing. This is the TJ Show. Tell a friend about our show. I'm TJ, and this is the TJ Show on 98.5 Star 98.
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0: 98.5 Star 98. Want to go to Mexico on Star? Wow. We're talking 4 days, 3 nights of nothing but fun and sun for four. 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And you and three family members or friends could be off to an incredible all-inclusive vacation at one of 16 Dreams resorts and spa locations in Mexico. 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This is the TJ Show. Now, I'll mention this because I didn't know this, and maybe this will save you a few bucks. So my youngest daughter, her pants got too small, meaning she grew.
1: That happens to me too. Sometimes my pants get too small. I'm still growing. Pretty impressive.
2: Different way, but you know.
1: Growing nonetheless.
0: Well, I'm like, there's no way. And so I go and I look and I could see her ankles. I'm like, oh yeah, look at that.
1: She's waiting for the flood to come.
3: Yeah. She's looking for clams.
0: Something happened.
1: All the roasts.
0: Yeah, and I go, okay, well, let's make it happen. So we go to a certain big store, and apparently the girls had a great time. My wife Jess took them. They got all these, like, fancy little dresses.
1: That's fun.
0: It's all this cheap fashion stuff, but they love it. Mm-hmm. And my wife gets home,

0: Well, she goes to the website, she looks it up, and it turns out some of these clothes are listed for half off on the website, but they're like full price at the store.
1: I've been there.
0: And I was like, what do you mean? So Jess calls me and goes, I got to return these. I said, what are you talking about? She goes, yeah, they put a different price on the website than they do in the store. And I said, well, that's kind of like deception, isn't it? Mm. Is that okay?
1: I've had that happen to me with other ones that I've shopped at, where it's cheaper online sometimes than it is in the store.
0: Well, I'm surprised they're allowed to do that.
1: But sometimes it's vice versa. Sometimes I've gone to sneaker stores where they're having a sale on a particular pair of sneakers, and it costs the retail price online.
0: She looks all this up. It turns out it's right. It was off on the price, and she goes back into the store. The person at the cashier is so annoyed. She rolls her eyes to the back of her head and goes, how many of these are you going to return? It's like, yo, sorry. Because I was with the return because my wife Jess and I were out on a date and we were like running errands at the same time. And we go, hey, you know, sorry that the store is annoying, but we'd like to take advantage of the better price. And they have to, I guess, give you the online price. So it was like $50.
2: So does she have to return them? And then order them online, or they just honor the price at the register?
0: They have to go through a whole return.
2: Yeah.
0: Then they make a whole new receipt at the new price match it, which is annoying. And I understand.
2: It's annoying either way. Yeah, for sure.
0: The store's like trying to get you on the in-store price. They're just hoping you're not going to know. And thankfully, my sister-in-law mentioned it. And we're like, oh, yeah, look at that. $50. Now, what do we want to do with that extra $50?
1: Gas. The gas took you to go to the store and go back home.
0: Right. Yeah. Right. Yeah. You know what? You might be close there, actually, sadly.
2: Put it in a high-yield savings account.
1: 3.45 interest rate.
0: It's great. Well, listen, we were living large. We felt good. And then I went over to, there's a little grocery store, and they had the sardines that I like. I'm like, oh, this is great.
1: That's where those $50 went.
0: I wanted to buy
2: 20 cans of sardines.
1: Because groceries are expensive.
0: Well, because you know what's crazy is that at Costco, there's actually a sardine shortage, if you can imagine this. The world is getting so weird. There's a certain brand that's great. They bring out a whole pack. And I made the mistake the last time they had them of walking past it. I came back like days later. They were all gone. I go, no, they must have moved it.
1: That's your fault. Because all you do is talk about sardines. Now everyone that listens is like, I must go to Costco and get sardines in bulk.
2: So influential.
0: What I've found is so many of them really are gross. But there's this one that's so good. And I go, you've got to be kidding. They moved an entire pallet in the course of like a week. So I'm like, whoa, why are people buying sardines up all of a sudden?
1: That's impressive.
0: So anyway, I'll keep my eye open for him. This is the TJ Show, and we're sponsored by Prize Picks. 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
4: Good morning, everyone. Green Bay Packers wide receiver Jaden Reed is facing an uncertain football future after being placed on injured reserve yesterday with a neck injury. He will miss the rest of the season. Head coach Matt LaFleur confirmed that he'll need surgery. Reed took to social media yesterday to hint that he'll make it back to the field at some point. Packers play in Tampa Bay on Sunday. WhatsApp is adding parental control so adults can keep track of what their kids are saying. Parents can also control how teens use channels and who can see their status. Meta is also adding a PIN so teens can't make changes without their parents. And a new champion has been crowned during the annual Fat Bear Week. The contest is held at this time each year at Alaska's Katmai National Park, where bears bulk up on salmon from the Brooks River ahead of the long winter. This year's winner, a 20-year-old male bear named Backpack. Before and after photos show Backpack looking lean in June, but weighing an estimated 1,200 pounds in September. That is your latest news and information update. I'm Bill Rabior.
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8: Wisconsin weather.
9: Clouds and a little fog this morning with scattered showers that will exit in the afternoon, highs in the upper 60s. Tonight, mostly cloudy this evening, clearing skies overnight, a low of 45. Beautiful sunshine tomorrow, but cooler, 63. From Storm Team 5, I'm meteorologist Jordan Lamers.

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1: 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And what is this that the TSA can no longer do while they're checking you in to your flight? It's coming up a few moments away. 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
3: With who?
2: The girl next door, you know? I don't know what to do.
3: Said it wasn't you.
2: All right.

0: 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This is the TJ Show, our news. It sounds different around here. Kenny reads through every story he can find, and then he brings us the most interesting ones. Kenny, what's happening on the planet today?
1: The TSA has announced a change in protocol for their officers at airports across the country. Those people who check your IDs and passports before you go through the security machines are no longer allowed to sit down. They must be standing at their posts.
0: I wonder why they care about that. Does it make a difference?
2: Why does that matter?
3: Yeah.
1: Well, the TSA union, the union representing TSA workers is not happy about this change, but the TSA is defending it, saying that this change reinforces both their security posture and commitment to hospitality by having these officers on their feet and alert. All officers must meet fitness for duty requirements to be capable of performing their vital national security function while simultaneously creating a welcoming and professional environment for travelers.
3: You need to be physically fit to grab a passport, scan it, then pass it back?
1: Apparently, all TSA officers, whether they're the ones checking the IDs or doing any of the other functions, must pass some kind of fitness requirement.
3: Oh.
0: What about the dogs? Do they have to stand, sit?
1: I don't know about the dogs, okay. TJ.
2: Dogs do whatever they want. Yeah. They just get to sniff.
0: I would say that's the highlight. On another note, the highlight of the airport for me has been the bomb-sniffing dogs. I like seeing them going around, and then I think sometimes they have them sniff the people, and you have to walk through. And I always hope it's going to be me, because I'll like sneak a little pet in. I do that with people's dogs.
2: Oh, they'll
0: sometimes
2: get on you.
3: Don't do that.
0: You can't pet the dog?
2: No, you cannot. They're working.
3: I do not go up to a dog.
2: You will hear it.
0: Okay, I'm just saying I want to, all right?
3: Well,
0: I won't do it.
3: Don't.
0: It's fine. They're so cute. It's hard.
3: I want to, too, but you got to control yourself.
0: Here's something maybe you can get away with. I've done this before. You're walking on the street, right? And you're walking faster than the person in front of you with a dog, and you touch the dog's tail, and then it looks back at you, and nobody knows what happened.
3: That I've done.
0: You've
3: for
0: done
3: sure.
0: That? Okay,
3: that I've done
0: have
3: for
0: you
3: sure.
0: Done that, J-Bo?
2: You have a problem with boundaries.
0: No, I like fluffy things. Kenny, what else do you have?
2: My mom said you look with your eyes, not with your hands.
0: But they're so cute. All right, what else you got?
1: Arnold Schwarzenegger hasn't been in a Christmas movie since Jingle All the Way 30 years ago. That is about to change. The trailer for The Man with the Bag, co-starring Alan Ritchson and Awkwafina, was released yesterday. And that will be available on Amazon Prime starting December 2nd.
0: Wait, the Christmas movie is released already?
1: No.
0: Oh, wait, what did you say?
2: Be available
1: the
2: December.
1: Trailer was released yesterday.
0: Oh, the trailer. I was like, I'm going to watch it right now.
1: Movie
0: I'm going to leave.
1: December 2nd.
2: December 2nd.
1: And Arnold plays Santa Claus.
0: You're kidding me.
1: I kid you not. Yes.
2: On Prime.
3: It's going to be cool, yeah.
1: On Dancer, on Flancer, and Vixen, yeah.
0: Does Santa have weapons? Like, is it that kind of a movie?
1: Well, Alan Ritchson and Arnold are known for their action roles, so I imagine this will
3: so
1: be an action
3: So is
1: Awkwafina, so. She was in Ocean's 8, right?
3: That's true, yeah.
0: This is weirdly exciting. I'm kind of stunned, because Jingle All the Way became one of my favorite Christmas movies.
1: Yeah, absolutely. The premise is Awkwafina plays an elf. She steals Santa Claus's magical bag. And then Santa enlists the help of a thief to help recover that magical bag.
0: Wow. All right. I'm
2: looking
0: excited.
2: Looking forward to that.
0: Kenny, thanks for keeping us somewhat informed.
1: That's what's happening.
0: We've got more hits coming right up. It's the TJ Show on Star 98.
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0: 98.5 Star 98. Want to go to Mexico on Star? Wow. We're talking 4 days, 3 nights of nothing but fun and sun for four. 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This is the TJ Show. Kenny, you said that we missed a story in the news today that you wanted to get to.
1: Well, yeah, Major League Baseball wild card round is going to be wrapping up tonight with the Phillies and Braves, Game 3. All the other games were sweeps, but a big story.
0: Wait, is
1: right
0: that
1: now,
0: unusual?
1: I don't know. With the wild card rounds, it's a best of three series. The home team hosts all three games, so it's not out of this world.
0: Okay.
1: But what people are talking about and debating right now, so Major League Baseball has had great success with their special event games, like the Field of Dreams game that's in a cornfield in Iowa, or they have the Bristol Motor Speedway game where they built a baseball diamond in the middle of the racetrack. They're considering doing a baseball game at Grand Tetons National Park, and people are up in arms about it.
2: Because it's a build,
1: you'd
2: a baseball
1: have to build a
2: field
1: stadium
2: in the middle,
1: yeah,
2: of a national park.
1: It's supposed to
2: that's
1: be
2: insane.
1: Protected land, yeah.
2: I don't, I mean,
3: well, but
2: are
3: they tearing
2: I?
3: It
2: who
3: down when it's done?
1: I don't know what the plans are. It hasn't been approved or anything like that, but they're inquiring and they're trying to get approval to do this.
0: The point of the national park is to keep it so the animals can have it, right?
2: Yeah, right.
0: Like the trees grow.
3: Because
0: yeah,
3: we've had everything else. They can have a slither of land.
0: Well, yeah, for what it's worth, I've found that as you go to places where they keep knocking loads of trees down, there's a lot of there's problems, like lots of deer in the road.
3: Yeah,
0: bear. Florida, you see
3: right,
0: the crocodiles,
3: a lot of bears. Oh yeah, alligators,
0: alligators running around. I mean, my mom tells me they like to go to Florida a lot. They mowed everything down. Now I can't go to the store without seeing an alligator.
3: That's
0: it's
3: real.
0: Like, well, it's kind of cool, but also sad,
2: mm-hmm, and scary a little,
0: yeah,
2: for people.
0: Yeah. But sure, isn't that like so weird? There's so many Twilight Zone moments happening where you go, wait a minute, I thought this was the national park. I thought that the point was to keep it a park, not a ballpark.
1: The way it was, the way it is naturally.
0: Yeah, that's so weird. And also, aren't there too many baseball stadiums?
1: Like, there's plenty
3: I would,
1: of them.
3: I would,
1: yeah,
3: there's more than enough.
2: Say all of them are unnecessary, but that's just me. I just don't watch baseball.
0: Yeah, and also mm-hmm, with the decline of how popular baseball is. I mean, people get mad when I say this, but I mean, when was the last time you went to a baseball game? You sat through the whole thing? Really? I mean, I tried. I
1: a
0: went
1: couple
0: to,
1: weeks ago.
0: Did you?
1: Yeah.
0: You stayed?
1: I go to the Phillies games all the time, yeah.
0: Oh, okay. Well, there's one. J-Bo?
3: Back in July when I went and saw the St. Louis Cardinals play.
0: You did?
3: Yeah.
0: Oh, that's right. I forgot about that. Heather, surely you have not gone to a baseball game.
2: I've been to a Cubs game, but we left. I just wanted to see the stadium, and then we left.
0: That's my point.
2: Yeah.
0: So, and while I was living in Boston, and I was on the radio in Boston, I didn't say it this way, but a friend of mine was like, hey, we should go to Fenway. I'm like, sure. And by the third inning, I was like, wow, this is taking a while. Mm-hmm. You know, you keep Fenway Park, obviously, right? That's iconic.
2: Right.
0: You keep, what's another one? Wrigley.
3: Yes.
0: Iconic. You don't need a new one.
2: Yeah,
0: like
2: I
0: enough.
2: Think we're good.
0: We got enough stadiums.
2: I agree.
1: Yeah, and this would be just a one-off game too. So you do all of this disruption just to have one game.
0: Well, if
2: that's
0: you really
2: ridiculous,
0: want to play, like, you know, section off. If there's flat land, you just play. Or if there's like a bump, who cares? Just play a game and then call it a day. I would tune in for that. You imagine them playing on uneven field, and there's a moose in the background. That's how you get people to watch.
1: You need stands so fans can come. You need
0: stand
1: sound systems
0: on
1: and
0: your
1: all
0: feet
1: of that.
0: Well, okay, it's a work in progress. This is the TJ Show.
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I was out on a run this morning, and I saw the most gorgeous rainbow. And I'm going to take it as a sign that today is going to be an amazing day. 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
2: Wisconsin weather. Clouds and a little fog this morning with scattered showers that will exit in the afternoon, highs in the upper 60s. Tonight, mostly cloudy this evening, clearing skies overnight, a low of 45. Beautiful sunshine tomorrow, but cooler, 63. From Storm Team 5, I'm meteorologist Jordan Lamers.

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It is the first day of October. And in case you were looking for a sign to enjoy this year's Halloween to the max, let this be your reminder. 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

0: If I'm being honest, Thursdays are my favorite day of the week on Star 98, mostly because we get to welcome some very special guests to the studio. 98.5 Star 98 teams up with the Green Bay Campus Wisconsin Humane Society to introduce our Star Tale of the Week, an eligible furry friend looking for their forever home. 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

If there's one thing about Olivia Rodrigo that I know is that she is going to put us on to some incredible music. We're about a week away from Olivia Rodrigo hitting the Midwest, and if I were you, I'd be studying up on the openers. She has great musical taste. 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

0: After the on and off again rain yesterday, it's like the universe knew that we were ready for fall. It is sweater weather. But why not have some fun in the sun just for a little while longer? 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

2026 has been a little crazy with celebrity news, so I am here to put your mind at ease. If you are seeing photos of Julie Andrews all over your social media, please do not panic. She is just turning 91 today.

0: Thursdays are my very favorite day of the week on Star 98, mostly because we invite a very special guest to the studio. 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

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I've been really into the app Belly lately. 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

24 weeks. That is nearly half of the year that Ella Langley's Choosin' Texas has landed at number one on the Billboard Hot 100 chart. Ella Langley, we are choosing you. 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

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I know I said that I was done planning my Halloween costume, but I am hearing that some folks are doing two costumes across the entire Halloween weekend. I'm gonna need someone to talk me off the ledge into doing a second costume. Please, Spirit Halloween is sick of me.

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I think my mom was right. 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

0: 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It's Ace of Base, and that is the sign. All right, I'm Jimmy, and I don't know if I have a sign, but I've got a keyword here that you can text for a chance to go on vacation. Yeah. 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
2: Wisconsin weather. And your star forecast. Well, we are still dodging a raindrop here and there, but it's going to break up and get the heck out of here. Next several days, we're going to have partly cloudy skies, and that means some sunshine and temps in the mid-60s all the way through the weekend, which is fantastic because we've got that Bellin Women's Half Marathon and 5K. That's happening on Saturday morning. We're going to be out there on the Fox River Trail right by Fox Harbor Pub. Yeah, we're going to get the ladies getting going, toe of the finish line. Anyway, we're your home for all the hits and the TJ Show. 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

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Mm-hmm. It's October now, right? 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That's Olivia. 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

0: 98.5, Star 98, all the hits. Yeah, that right there is Imagine Dragons. It's Believer. All right, you got Jimmy on a Thursday, or as we like to call it around here, Friday Eve, with a chance to win a vacation to go to Mexico. Yeah, Dreams Resorts and Spas. They are incredible. We got pictures. We got pictures. Oh, yeah, check it out at star98.net, and then picture yourself in the picture. That's a picture-in-picture. Kind of like what you get on TV. Anyway, text SPA. That is our national text keyword this hour, S-P-A, SPA. 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Oh, all your drinks, all your food. Oh, it's amazing. Anyway, text it, SPA, S-P-A, to 95819. Good luck.
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Work can be fun. All you have to do is add some Ed Sheeran, Bruno Mars, and Lady Gaga, and it's Star 98 at work. Tell the boss and turn it up. 98.

0: 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Oh, it's Choosin' Texas from Ella Langley. Hey, choosin' a new kitten, perhaps. Star Tale of the Week coming up in three songs. We'll get you introduced to Ms. Muski.
1: I'm going under in this time. I feel there's no one to save me. This all or nothing really got away. You're driving me crazy.

0: 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It's time. Time for our Star Tale of the Week. The day of the week where we get a visit from Corey, our friend from the Wisconsin Humane Society Green Bay campus. Always brings in a little four-legged friend. And oh my goodness, I don't think I have ever seen a kitten that has this color. Tell us a little bit about Miss Miowski.
1: Miowski.
0: Miowski. There you go. Miss Miowski. Like a meow.
1: Meow.
0: Ski.
1: Yeah, Miss Miowski, she's only 2 months old. She weighs about 2 pounds. She's this tiny little kitty. Nice. She has a brother named Mr. Miowski, which is kind of fun, too.
0: Take them both.
1: Take them both, Mr. and Mrs. Miowski. She's got this really cool pattern. She's, like, mostly white, but she's got these gray splotches with, like, this tan as well. It's almost like if you've ever seen a tortoiseshell coloring, but instead of black, it's white.
0: Yeah, it's amazing.
1: It's super cool.
0: It is very
1: cool. She's real sweet.
0: And I don't know if you know this or not, but today is actually National Pumpkin Spice Day.
1: Oh!
0: And she looks a little bit, you know, the gray maybe not so much, but the orange part around that white looks like a pumpkin spice kitten.
1: Yeah, you got the white for the milk, the coffee color, and then the pumpkin color. It's great.
0: You gotta love it. All right, so now she is available today at the Everyday Adoption Center at PetSmart, right there on Pilgrim Way in Green Bay. So folks can come on down and take a look at her. Now, is her brother down there too?
1: Yep, they're all gonna be together. You can adopt both of them at the same time. In fact, kittens right now, they have half-off adoption fees, so you're definitely going to want to check it out.
0: Yeah, absolutely. And as you mentioned, she's 2 months old, weighs about 2 pounds. She's just a little kitten. Hey, we got pictures of her posted up on our website, star98.net. Also, in addition to that, you can just text the word TAIL to us. It's T-A-I-L, TAIL. And if you text TAIL to 920-393-1985, you're going to get back a link right to her at the Wisconsin Humane Society Green Bay campus. How cool is that? Hey, we're hanging out with Miss Miowski and a little bit more with her. 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
0: Wisconsin weather. All right, rain, go away, come again, like mid-next week? Does that work? I think it will. Once it's gone, we're going to have some partly sunny skies here for the next several days with high temps getting up into the mid-60s. Hey, it's October. We'll take it. Yeah, we're your home for all the hits and the TJ Show. Wake up with TJ and have some fun. 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

0: 98.5 Star 98, hanging out with a kitten today in the Star Studio. It's Star Tail Thursday, the day we hang out with the Wisconsin Humane Society, Green Bay Campus. Corey is our man over there. He brings over a four-legged friend, Miss Meowski. I'm getting used to that. Meowski.
1: Meowski.
0: I got it. Meowski.
1: Meowski. Yeah, meow.
0: And she was meowing and purring. She meowed once. All right. And was that when you were trying to put the little leash on her?
1: I think it was in your arms.
0: Yeah, she was in my arms. And she just gave a shout out.
1: She gave a little shout.
0: And then all of a sudden, 2 seconds later, she's purring.
1: Uh-huh.
0: She was happy as a kitten on my arm.
1: Oh, yes.
0: Anyway, Miss Meowski is our Star Tail of the Week. Now, when you adopt a pet from the Wisconsin Humane Society, you know what? You're not just getting the pet, but you're getting the pet ready to go.
1: Oh, yeah. So she's already spayed. She's vaccinated. She's microchipped. She'll even go home with a free bag of starter food, a certificate for a free vet exam, and even one of those stylish Star 98 bandanas.
0: Yeah! Little bandana for the little girl. Check it out. Text Tail, by the way, to us at 920-393-1985. Gets you all the information about Miss Meowski, and she can be a part of your fam. She's available at the PetSmart Everyday Adoption Center, right there near the mall, Pilgrim Way in Green Bay.
1: Oh, I don't know if you can hear her. I don't know if you can hear her.
0: Here you go.
1: She's purring up a storm right now.
0: Put her up there. Like a little chainsaw.
1: Oh,
0: I love it. Miss Meowski, the most adorable colors you've ever seen in a kitten. I've never seen it before. We've seen a lot of cats. Mm-hmm. Hey, she is awesome. Anyway, she is our Star Tail of the Week. Corey, thanks for coming in.
1: Thanks for having me.
0: Hey, appreciate you, my friend. Hey, it's our Star Tail of the Week every Thursday, right about this time on Star 98.

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Ooh, it's somber. 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

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It's Tame Impala. It's Dracula. You know what? 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

0: 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That's Alex Warren and Ordinary. It is Jimmy, anything but ordinary, which would be extraordinary, right? How about a vacation to go to Mexico? 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Don't go away.
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0: 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Who's ready for a vacation? A vacation to Dreams Resorts and Spas in Mexico. 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

0: 98.5 Star 98. Taylor, I knew it. I knew you. Yeah, right there. It's Jimmy. All right, so coming up in about an hour on Happy Hour, we're going to give you a chance to win a pair of tickets to see Hillary Duff. All right? So her tour is called Lucky Me. So we're going to have lucky fun facts for you. If you can get it right, you're going to win the tickets. And tickets go on sale tomorrow. 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We're talking the airfare. We're talking about the all-inclusive fun of the sun. 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
0: weather. And your star forecast. Well, rain is getting out of here, and we're going to see the skies break up. It's going to be a beautiful thing for the next several days. We'll have partly to mostly sunny skies. Mid-60s here for the next few days, all the way through the weekend, which is awesome. Got some fun fall fun this weekend. Yeah, weather cooperates. That's a good thing, right? We're your home for all the hits and the TJ Show. Wake up with TJ and have some fun. 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

0: 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Hey, that made you love me. Ariana Grande. That's Jimmy. All right. Happy hour is right around the corner, about 17 minutes away. And coming up on happy hour today, Hillary Duff tickets. Yeah, we're going to have some fun with a lucky fun fact. All right. But right now, you're going to grab your phone and you're going to text to Vacation in Mexico. 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

0: 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It's 5 o'clock somewhere, right? Right here, right now. 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

98.5, Star 98, the station that wants to send you to Hillary Duff. 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
0: 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They go on sale tomorrow, and you can win a pair today. Hillary Duff is going to be coming to Pfizer Forum in Milwaukee, November 12th. In order for you to win some tickets, we're having some luck fun. Fun facts with luck. All right, her tour is called Lucky Me, so lucky you if you can win these tickets. I want you to tell me which animal, all right, this animal figurine, if you place it near the entrance of your house, it's going to ensure longevity and luck to those who pass through. What animal is it that if you put a figurine of this by your front door, it ensures longevity and luck? You got to guess. I want to hear it. 920-393-1985. Be the first to get it right, and those tickets are yours. 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
13: Wisconsin weather.
8: And that star forecast, well, it's going to look good. We're going to get a mixture of sunshine and clouds here for the next several days with high temps right around 65 or so. Overnight low tonight about 58. So, yeah, not too bad as we head into the first weekend of fall. We're your home for all the hits and the TJ Show. 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

0: 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That's Hillary. It's mature. Congratulations. Goes out to Sarah. Sarah won our tickets to go see Hillary Duff. And I got one more pair we're going to be dishing out tomorrow. We're going to do it during happy hour tomorrow, right around 5:20 again. So be listening for that. And oh my goodness, a chance to win a vacation to go to Mexico. We got so much stuff happening on your Friday. So be listening right here. 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

98.5 Star 98 Boston. Well, the Red Sox got eliminated in Major League Baseball postseason last night. So that train isn't going to Fenway. We'll put it that way. Here comes Maroon 5 on

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That's the fate of Ophelia. Yeah, it is Taylor with Jimmy on this Thursday evening. We like to call it Friday Eve. And here comes Olivia Rodrigo. It's Drop Dead. 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

0: 98.5 Star 98, Gracie Abrams, that has hit the wall. All right, it's Jimmy, and coming up this Saturday, 2 days from right now, it's going to be the Bellin Women's Half Marathon in 5K. And I noticed that we got a huge amount of people doing that 5K. In fact, T-shirts now, they're going to be kind of tapped out, but you can still sign up for the 5K. I got cinch sacks and all kinds of fun stuff for you. And be part of one of the great events of fall. Yes, indeed. Anyway, check it out online, star98.net. 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

0: 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Wisconsin
1: weather. Hey, our star forecast. Well, we are going to get some sunshine here for the next 6 days, maybe? Anyway, it looks like a nice stable pattern of partly to mostly sunny skies. High temps over the next few days going to be about 65. Perfect as we head into the first weekend of October. Pumpkin, anybody? 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

0: 98.5 Star 98. She is Sienna Spiro, and that is Die on This Hill. All right, you got Jimmy making way for 30 minutes commercial free star music. We got Raven Lynne coming up for you. Also, Miley and her new one. Notice how we don't call her Miley Cyrus anymore. Nope, she's just Miley. And Bass Persuades is coming up in minutes on Star.
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